0: 1969. We'll continue. The real Don Steele will be right back with more 60s hits on Buffalo's Oldie Station, The Big Weck.
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8: These are the voyages of the starship Enterprise. 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

trying to give you what it takes, you know. What does it take to win your love? The sexy saxophone of Mr. Junior Walker. Along with his all-stars. Let's do it.

0: Well, rumor has it this year that something's about to come down on a farm in upstate New York. It'll be a music and art fair. Anyone over 30 years of age is saying that it is unfair to call it art. However, there'll be music. Slated to appear on this little concert will be Joan Baez,
1: The Who,
0: Crosby, Stills, Nash & Young,
1: Richie Havens,
0: Sha Na Na,
1: Arlo Guthrie,
0: 10 Years After,
1: Sam
0: John Sebastian,
1: Jimi Hendrix,
0: Jefferson Airplane,
1: Sly and the Family Stone,
0: Joe Cocker, and Country Joe and the Fish. Too bad they couldn't get any heavyweight for this little ditty. The concert's slated for August 15th through the 17th in a field in upstate New York. And while that concert's getting ready to go down, the Zombies performed their last concert together in New York City. They say they're breaking up, and this will be their last song.

0: 1969 will return in a moment after these words from the future.
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5: 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Marilyn McCoo tried to get Billy Davis to marry her.

right here with me, the real Don Steele. What you gonna do when the Grim Reaper comes knocking on your door? You gonna tell him to come back later when you're not so busy? Life must go on, and then one day, blood, sweat, and tears with the number 2 spot this month.

Ladies and gentlemen, on this November 29th, 1969, we have a tie for the number one song. Both songs by the Beatles. First the A-side, a George Harrison favorite called Something. Listen.

November 29, 1969. And so is this one. It doesn't happen too often that an act has an A and B side of a record be number one, but they did it. The Beatles can do anything. Come together.

0: And the Turtles, the Vogues, the Cow Sills. 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

0: Roger Christian here. 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

0: say, Alexa, open WECK. 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

0: it's Bobby O. If you love the great songs of the 60s and 70s, you're in the right place. 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
4: Good morning, Western New York. I'm Tina Dell, and you're listening to Glad Tidings Radio. We want to welcome you as we spend this time together in God's Word. And this is life eternal, that they might know thee, the only true God, and Jesus Christ, whom thou hast sent. John 17, verse 3. The Bible says in the book of Genesis that God created the heavens and the earth in 6 literal days, and resting the 7th. But evolution says that all things came to be through billions of years of slow, gradual, natural processes. What is the truth? Is evolution based on sound scientific study and evidence? Can the creation account be trusted? Is one a fact and the other a fairy tale? If you have ever been or even now are perplexed by these issues, then you are not alone. Elder Rick was once faced with choosing which side to accept as well. On today's show, he will share with us the differences between creation and evolution. Stay

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0: from True Education by Ellen White. Since the Book of Nature and the Book of Revelation bear the impress of the same mastermind, they cannot but speak in harmony. By different methods and in different languages, they witness to the same great truths. Science is ever discovering new wonders, but from its research it brings nothing that, rightly understood, conflicts with divine revelation. The Book of Nature and the Written Word shed light on each other. They make us acquainted with God by teaching us something of the laws through which He works. But inferences erroneously drawn from facts observed in nature have led to supposed conflict between science and revelation. In the effort to restore harmony, interpretations of Scripture have been adopted that undermine and destroy the force of the Word of God. Geology has been thought to contradict the literal interpretation of the Mosaic record of the creation. Millions of years, it is claimed, were required for the earth to evolve from chaos. In order to accommodate the Bible to this supposed revelation of science, the days of creation are assumed to have been vast, infinite periods, covering thousands or even millions of years. Such a conclusion is uncalled for. The Bible record is in harmony with itself and with the teaching of nature. Of the first day of creation, the record says, "The evening and the morning were the first day," and the same in substance is said of each of the first 6 days of creation week. Inspiration declares each of these periods to have been a day consisting of evening and morning, like every day since that time. In regard to the work of creation itself, the divine testimony is, "He spoke, and it was done. He commanded, and it stood fast." Psalm 33:9. With Him who could thus call into existence unnumbered worlds, how long a time would be required for the earth to evolve from chaos? In order to account for His works, must we do violence to His word? Rightly understood, both the revelations of science and the experiences of life are in harmony with the testimony of Scripture to the constant working of God in nature. In the hymn recorded by Nehemiah, the Levites sang, "You alone are the Lord. You have made heaven the heaven of heavens with all their host, the earth and everything in it, the seas and all that is in them, and You preserve them all." Nehemiah 9:6. Let's pray. Father in heaven, we exalt Your name above all names. You created all things through Your Son according to Scripture, yet so many, even Christians today, have been perplexed by the teachings of evolution, and that teaching has caused them to doubt Your holy word. Father, Elder Rick was once perplexed, and as he shares with us those things which he has studied, may Your blessings be upon Your listeners today, that their confidence in Your holy Bible be increased. In Jesus' name we pray. Amen.
1: Hello, friends. This is Elder Rick. There are many people who want to believe the Bible is true, but like me, they were taught evolution in school, and this caused them to doubt the Bible or even abandon their Christian faith altogether. This is unfortunate because the issue is so one-sided in academia, and students are not given the opportunity to hear both sides. Evolution is labeled as science, while creation is called religion. The truth is, evolution is just as much faith-driven as creation. And in terms of real science, neither are provable, and both must be taken on faith. Therefore, they are both religion. The sad fact is that one religion is being forced on students over another, and that one being forced is falsely called science. The Scriptures say in Isaiah chapter 1, verse 18, "Come now and let us reason together, saith the Lord." When discussing creation-evolution issues, two things have to be determined. First, how does one who believes in evolution define evolution? There are 6 branches of it. There's cosmic evolution, chemical evolution, stellar evolution, organic evolution, which is the origin of life without God, macroevolution, the idea that one kind of life form turned into another, and microevolution, which explains variations within those kinds. Secondly, how is science defined? The dictionary definition of science is, number one, a branch of knowledge or study dealing with a body of facts or truths systematically arranged and showing the operation of general laws. The truth is, there is absolutely no evidence for the first five definitions of evolution, no facts upon which truths can be determined. The second definition of science is the systematic knowledge of the physical or material world gained through observation and experimentation. Because both creation and evolution deal with the origin of life, there are serious limits when it comes to the study of the past. For one thing, we're talking about unique events. They only happened once long ago. No scientists, evolutionist or creationist, were there to observe it. These are non-measurable events and processes. We can't see them happening, and they can't be repeated. All the evidence is already here in the present. No matter how much either side of the issue claims their view is fact, the only real fact is neither can prove their position. For our study today, let's look at the difference between macro and microevolution and see how these principles apply. Microevolution, also called natural selection, is the only one of the six branches of evolution that actually happens. It's observable and can be manipulated through experimentation or selective breeding. In terms of real science, this is the only one that fits the definition. Because the first five branches of evolution have never been observed, nor can they possibly be tested in laboratory experiments, they're accepted entirely on faith, and are therefore a religion. Yet this does not stop teachers of evolution from citing natural selection as proof that the other five branches must also be true. Natural selection, or microevolution, is defined as adaptations within kinds of plants, animals, and people that cause them to be better suited for their environment. Natural selection is in total harmony with what is written in the creation account of Genesis, chapter 1, verse 25. And God made the beast of the earth after his kind, and cattle after their kind, and everything that creepeth upon the earth after his kind. And God saw that it was good. The observable evidence in the world conclusively proves that dogs produce dogs, cows produce cows, lizards produce lizards, birds produce birds, and so on. In all of recorded history, no one has ever observed a dog produce a non-dog, or any kind of animal produce anything outside of its kind, just as the Bible says. There are hundreds of types of dogs in the world today, everything from the Great Dane to the tiny Chihuahua. If evolution is true, then all dogs have a common ancestor, a rock. Evolution says that all life on Earth evolved from non-living rocks billions of years ago. If the Bible is true, then all dogs also have a common ancestor, a dog. Which is easier to believe, and why is creationism touted as ridiculous? How all types of dogs came from two original dogs is explained by natural selection. Natural selection was first proposed by a creationist, Edward Blythe. The problem is that it's been hijacked by evolutionists as so-called evidence that the other unobserved and unprovable branches of evolution must also be true. Like all students going through the public school system, I was taught that the peppered moth observations were proof positive evidence for evolution. The story goes that before the Industrial Revolution, light and dark peppered moths, a species known as Bison betularia, would rest on trees covered with a lichen growth. Because the lichen on the trees was light-colored, the light moths would be camouflaged and birds would eat the dark moths. Then the Industrial Revolution happened and pollution killed the lichen growth on the trees, exposing the light moths and camouflaging the dark ones. After about 100 years of observations, the population of peppered moths went from mostly light to mostly dark. And there you have it, evolution taking place before our very eyes. Well, this story, even if true, is a prime example of natural selection. However, it's anything but evolution. You see, evolution involves change. Change from one kind of life form to something completely new and different. This observation started with light and dark peppered moths. and ended with light and dark peppered moths. Outside of the ratio between dark to light-colored peppered moths, nothing changed. The evolutionist tells us that if you give it enough time, though, millions of years, it could explain the type of change to achieve molecules-to-man evolution. Now, macroevolution tries to explain the origin of life and how various compound traits formed within different kinds of animals. The problem is, natural selection only deals with existing traits. Therefore, it cannot explain origins because a trait must already exist before it can be selected, which is entirely biblical in that God had built into the genetic codes of DNA the ability for the various kinds of life to adapt to their environments. For evolution to work, another means had to be found to explain it. Enter mutations, the random changes in heredity. This is what they say is the raw material for evolution. Are mutations real? No question about it. They do happen from time to time. Genetic students perform experiments on fruit flies to study the results. Zap flies with radiation and they produce offspring with all kinds of deformed wings. Do mutations constitute molecules to man evolution? First of all, the mathematical probability of getting enough mutations all working together to make something new and better, which is required for evolution to work, is in all practicality impossible. But even if the math was in their favor, mutations are going in the wrong direction. For evolution to be true, mutations have to involve a net increase of genetic information. Instead, mutations are like typos in the genetic code. They're recognized by the diseases and abnormalities they cause. Mutations do not make a species better. They actually threaten survival, which is the opposite of evolution. You see, written on your DNA molecules is the genetic code that defines who you are. Whether you're a man or a woman, whether you'll have light or dark skin, how tall you are, your eye and hair color, and so on. Think of it this way. On a compact disc, a computer programmer writes a code. That code causes a computer to perform specific tasks according to encoded instructions. It tells your computer what to do. The disc is like the DNA molecule, and the program code is like the genetic code. Just as a programmer had to write the software and save it on a disc, someone, the creator, had to write the genetic code and store it in the DNA. Everything that can be observed in biology shows that all the genetic information had to be in place from the beginning in order for it to function. The evolutionist believes all that genetic information accumulated over millions of years by random chance. It would be like starting with an empty compact disc, set it down, and hope that in a few million years a complete, systematic, orderly code will spontaneously appear, all in the right order to make your computer function accurately. This does not, however, even begin to describe where the disc came from through random chance, nor does it explain where the digits came from to even create a code, not to mention the process of storing the code on the disc. Friends, your genetic code is infinitely more complex than any computer program. Mutations are the equivalent of buying a software program with a defect in it. And like natural selection, they only explain variations within kinds and not from one kind to another. If evolution were real, we would have to see examples of beneficial mutations. And some argue that there are. For example, there are fish that live in deep underwater caves where no light gets in. These fish, called Amblyopsidae, have mutated so that they do not grow eyes. What do fish need with eyes if there's nothing to see anyway? Well, if you want to call that beneficial, it still is not an example of an increase in genetic information. It's an example of a decrease in information, the inability to grow eyes. Another area that shows that evolution is a theory with no evidence is a so-called fossil record. Have you ever heard of the term missing link? This refers to the fact that if evolution were true, then there would be clear-cut cases of fossils of creatures that are in the transitional stage between one kind of life form into another. There are billions of buried remains of plants, sea creatures, and animals, all of them fully formed specimens of different kinds of life and variations within. The reason why the term missing link exists is because within all the billions of dead things that have been discovered and dug up all over the world, not one legitimate transitional link between one kind of life and another has ever been found. The few fossils that have been paraded in the news as missing links were later found to be either mistakes or fraud. Two examples of these are Lucy, the so-called early ape human, and Archaeopteryx, the supposed transition from reptile to bird. For many years, both were exhibited locally in the Buffalo Museum of Science. Lucy was an especially interesting specimen to me every time I would see it there. Next to the bones, which were laid out on a table under glass, was an artist's rendition of what Lucy was supposed to look like. She was depicted as an ape-like creature standing upright with human hands and feet. How they arrived at that conclusion was a mystery to me, as the skeletal remains on the table were missing the bones of the creature's hands and feet. It was a prime example of making the evidence fit a preconceived religious belief. Archaeopteryx was once thought of as the missing link between reptiles and birds because it had traits common to both: teeth in the bill, claws on the wings, and a long bony tail. However, it was later dismissed as a link because it had something in common with other birds. Ostriches, the Hawatzin, and Tarako all have claws on their wings. Some extinct birds had teeth in the bill. Some reptiles have teeth and some don't. And penguins have an unfused tail vertebrae. Also, the Archaeopteryx had fully formed feathers. Eventually, it was determined to be 100% bird and is no longer considered a missing link. The popular theory that dinosaurs evolved into birds is another idea that is generally accepted without question or thought. But reptiles and birds are very different. Reptiles do not have the genetic information for feathers or wings. The Darwinian model of evolution requires that intermediate forms between species must be fully functional. However, reptiles and birds have completely different reproductive and respiratory systems. In reptiles, their lungs pass air in and out of a single tube that ends in tiny air sacs. In birds, air flows continually in one direction through a complex system of interconnected air sacs, which connect up with its hollow bones. Intermediate stages between these two very different lungs could not work because the transitional form between reptile and bird would not be able to breathe. The only way the highly complex respiratory system of birds could be fully functional is if it were entirely in place from the beginning, which fits the biblical account of creation. Since natural selection and mutations fall short of explaining evolution, scientists came up with what is known as punctuated equilibrium as a way of explaining why there are missing links in the fossil record. They propose that a dinosaur laid an egg and a bird popped out. I know it sounds ridiculous, but the idea was endorsed by the American Association for the Advancement of Science and the American Council for Education. It's a concept that is entirely based on faith, yet creationism is rejected largely because it's faith-based. Richard Dawkins, who's probably the world's foremost evolutionist, he's known for his outspoken opposition to creationism. He's quoted as saying, "Faith is the great cop-out, the great excuse to evade the need to think and evaluate evidence," end quote. Well, on this point, speaking as a firm believer in creation, I agree with Mr. Dawkins. In the end, we find that evolution is based on genetics that have never been observed and fossils that have never been found. Evolution is a religion. It puts its faith in future discoveries. In the meantime, it has to fabricate or misrepresent evidence and create fairy tales to convince people to believe it. On the other hand, creation is based on genetics that are observed every day, that are explained within the laws of true science. Creation is based on fossils that are found by the billions all over God's world, evidence that we have right now. Evidence that is in total harmony with God's Word. The Bible says in Psalm 19, verse 1, "The heavens declare the glory of God, and the firmament showeth His handiwork." Romans 1, verse 20, "For the invisible things of Him from the creation of the world are clearly seen, being understood by the things that are made, even His eternal power and Godhead, so that they are without excuse." The real issue comes down to this. Psalm 24, verse 1. The earth is the Lord's and the fullness thereof, the world and they that dwell therein. God created the heavens and the earth, Genesis 1, verse 1. Because He is the Creator, the earth and all that in it are His, and He has the right to make the rules. God's holy law, the Ten Commandments, are at the heart of the creation evolution antipathy. The reason evolutionists cling to such an empty theory is because creation is the only other explanation for origins. In his 2013 film titled Evolution vs. God, author and filmmaker Ray Comfort posed a series of questions to several professors and students of atheistic evolution at UCLA, USC, as well as the University of Minnesota. Using reason and logic, he was able to convince every one of them that evolution is not true science, that it is faith-based, and that they embrace it in order to justify lifestyles of sexual immorality and addiction. By the end of the film, almost all of them are ready to reevaluate their lives and worldviews. Friends, the Word of God can be trusted. It is the living Word. Salvation can be found within its pages. Jesus said that ye shall know the truth, and the truth shall make you free. I'm Elder Rick. May the Lord richly bless you and keep you in spirit and in truth.

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0: Well, a good morning. It is Ronnie D time right here on the Big Weck. Yes, you and I till 10 o'clock. Then I turn it over to Buddy Shula. And, of course, that brunch with Elvis. And they're already big back in the kitchen preparing that delicious Sunday brunch. That'll be coming up at 10 o'clock. 8:30 bird dance. 9:30 a look at the Polka Community Bulletin Board. And we've got a lot of things to cover over the next couple of hours. And I'm glad you're going to be coming along for the Sunday drive, because I'm going to make it quite entertaining, I hope, and interesting. A lot of stuff to talk about. Got a birthday to get into, and, of course, a couple of song requests, too. So we'll cover all that over the next several hours.
1: Bam! Polka rock style!
0: Hey, let's kick it off with Eddie B again. Crusade! Yes, polka rules, and you know it does, right? Every Sunday on the Big Weck.

Ah, those sweet memories. Yes, oh yeah, those bittersweet memories. The music of Charm City Sound, talking about Seven Springs, and of course a lot of people will be heading down there this coming week, right, because it does get underway this week, as of course we're looking at our country's 250th birthday, right, coming up, well, this coming Saturday. It's not that far away, and I'm going to filter in at least a couple of, I guess you could call them, patriotic birthday, happy birthday America type tunes as we get ready to celebrate the United States of America's 250th birthday, and that's coming up on Saturday. And maybe you've got something going on. I know, like I said, a lot of people heading down to Seven Springs, but there's a lot of things going on here in Western New York. I know Marilla has a big 4th of July gathering going on. I don't have all the details, but I did hear they are having one. Of course, Lancaster, that's the one that I'm usually at because it is one of the greatest, and it is fantastic, and it's not far from where I live, so I'll probably pop off to Marilla, too, I'm sure, one of the days, because both of these happen to go several days. Chickawaga, yes, they have something in the Chickawaga Town Park, and maybe in your community there's something going on. I would venture there will be, I think, in pretty much all communities as we celebrate our country's birthday. Well, speaking of age, if you happen to be over 55 and you are looking for affordable suburban independent living, look no further than the Brothers of Mercy Tree Air Woods Senior Apartments. They're located in Clarence, not far from the town park. There's stores and restaurants and churches nearby. The senior center's not far away. We're talking all of these are just minutes from the beautiful Brothers of Mercy Tree Air Woods Senior Apartments. Now, I'm talking to you about some nice, clean, spacious studio and one-bedroom apartments. 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Yes, all utilities, including cable and internet. 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And again, talk to Mary and just let her know that, you know, you were listening to Drive Time Polkas Sunday morning on the Big Whack with Ronnie D. Well, we have had our share of wet weather. I mean, nobody can say that, right? It's been a very wet spring. Summer is officially here. And yeah, we're going to start to get that hot weather. I guess it's going to start to move in this week. But if you've had an issue with your basement, you know, with the water, whether it's been, you know, a severe, you know, flooding out of your basement or just some wetness and dampness and mold maybe that develops, call my friends at Andy Brandt Waterproofing. 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
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And again, let them know that you were listening to Ronnie D on the Big Wax. Why don't we slow it down right now? Got a call on the Kaisertown Polka Band with the Krupnik Waltz.

yeah, the Kaisertown Polka Band with the group Nick Waltz. And, of course, speaking of the Kaisertown Polka Band, they are going to be on the WBBZ-TV Polka Buzz. They're scheduled for the next TV taping, which is coming up a week from this Tuesday. That'll be on July the 7th at the Polish Falcons at 445 Columbia Corner of Warner in Depew. The doors will open at 6. I will get the show started at 7. We'll be doing 4 half-hour shows. There's

yeah, you can have some good food, some drinks, and enjoy the Kaisertown Polka Band and become part of the WBBZ Polka Buzz TV taping Tuesday, July the 7th at the Polish Falcons, Columbia and Warner Indy Pew. The show starts at 7 o'clock, $10 admission, and the Kaisertown Polka Band. And maybe we'll do the Krupnik Waltz. You never know. I know, you know, Accordion Bill has the Krupnik Polka. The Kaisertown Polka Band has the Krupnik Waltz. Kind of cool. Mm-hmm. You know what else is cool? 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Say hi to whole staff and tell them I sent you in, okay? You'll have yourself. They'll take care of you. They really will. Good people, the Ratowskis and their employees. Well, if you have a lot of unwanted items just hanging around the house and you don't know what to do with them, why trash them, as I say, when you could cash in on them? How? 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Coins at 5295 Broadway, about a quarter mile west of Aurora Street in Lancaster. Especially if you have gold and silver, and, you know, you're not even sure if it's genuine gold or silver. 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If it's genuine gold or silver, he will pay you top dollar. 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So it could be a win-win situation. But, yes, Joe is looking for any type of jewelry that, you know, whether it's real gold or real silver or not, he's still looking to buy it, including costume jewelry. He's also looking for watches and casino and gaming items, military items, Zippo lighters, famous pictures and autographs. Maybe you have Canadian money. You want to convert it back to U.S. dollars? Joe will give you a better rate than the bank will. Stop in, say hi to my buddy Joe. That's right. Joe is the owner of J.C. Coins. But I'll tell you, it's time you turn those unwanted items into instant cash. Stop by J.C. Coins, 5295 Broadway, a quarter mile west of Aurora Street in Lancaster. Honest, dependable appraisals on all of your old, unwanted merchandise. Like I say, talk to Joe. It's like going to old Honest Abe, because Joe has that big smile on his face, and he's really, really a genuine, down-to-earth guy, and he's more than fair when it comes to buying your unwanted items. You can call him ahead of time at 897-3460, 897-3460, for J.C. Coins, 5295 Broadway, a little bit west of Aurora Street in Lancaster. Just let them know I sent you in. Want to give a big shout-out to Shelley and Don. Yes, Shelley and Don Gordon, big polka fans, drive-time polka fans. I bumped into them, what was it, last Saturday, I believe it was. Yeah, we were a bunch of us were out at Repos, and we bumped into Shelley and Don Gordon. So thank you for tuning in and being part of our Sunday morning drive-time polkas here on the Big Weck. Well, got another song that came in via email by request. I believe it is from a
young lady named Allison No.

Everybody's making it big but me, one of the two that she requested. We'll get to both of them between now and 10 o'clock. Mix and match, and everybody is making it big but me. Hey, what are you going to do, right? That's life.

Well, that's Blazonchik and the Versatones and something called Cuddle Up to Me. Oh, yeah. I hope you're going to cuddle up to somebody over the over this big holiday weekend. It's coming up at the end of the week. Well, we got the bird dance coming up in just a little bit.

That's right. And when it comes to cooking, why bother when you can have Joey Rudlinski do the cooking for you? Have you been to Rudlinski Meats lately? If not, stop in. You're in for a great experience, believe me. Yes, Joey Rudlinski has a variety of all fully cooked items. All you have to do is take them home and heat and eat. How about their delicious breaded pork chops? The Gwimpke, those barbecue burgers which are to die for. The beef roll-ups, oh yeah. One of them and it's a meal in itself. Not to mention the kapusta, the lazy pierogi, the barbecued St. Louis ribs, the Salisbury steaks. All fully cooked, you just heat and eat. And how about taking home some good homemade German potato salad or macaroni salad, just like mom or grandma would make? Yeah, there's no need to cook when Joey Rudlinski will do the cooking for you. It's ideal, especially for the single person. And again, they have some great, great meals. Rudlinski's, Walden near Harlem and Cheektowaga. They're a Western New York tradition since 1947. I hope you stop in this week and wish Joey and Maddie on the block and all the fine staff a very happy and safe 4th of July weekend from Ronnie D. By all means, please mention you were listening to Drive Time Polkas with Ronnie D. And I know they'll appreciate that. Yes, that's Rudlinski Meats. You know what time it is right now? It's bird dancing time.

Hey, that is the music of the Jimmy Stir Band and, of course, All My Polka Friends. You're listening to Ronnie D on the Big Whack, taking you up till 10 o'clock. And then, of course, we have Brunch with Elvis, hosted by Buddy Shula. Ooh, is it going to be a delicious one? Yes. Well, I got a question for you. Have you ever asked yourself where you would want to be laid to rest when your time on Earth is done? Think about St. Stanislaus Cemetery. First of all, it's conveniently located right here in Western New York. Makes it easy for your loved ones to visit. I happened to stop by this past week. Had a nice talk with David. 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And, of course, when you're looking for that monument or stone that best will represent your loved one, turn to the Wagners. 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And again, you can tell Dennis and Randy, hey, you were listening to, yes, Ronnie D and Drive Time Polkas on the Big Weck. Like I say, I'm going up till 10 o'clock, and then it's Brunch with Elvis. Right now, it's Big Daddy in One Day at a Time.

Big Daddy Lukowski in One Day at a Time right here on the Big Weck. Well, hey, have you heard? The heat is going to move in this week. Actually, going to heat up a little bit today. We're going to be in the low 80s today. And, of course, as the week progresses, temperatures are going to get into the mid to upper 80s, possibly even the low to mid 90s, depending on where you are. What I'm getting at is if you haven't done anything with your air conditioning system, now is the time. And PCS Plumbing and Heating are the people to call. So I wouldn't procrastinate any longer. First thing tomorrow morning, I would get on the phone and call 221-4302. 221-4302. 221-4302. Yes, chances are Ryan or Jenny will answer. It really doesn't matter who answers, but usually they're the one of the two that do. Tell them, hey, I was listening to Ronnie D on Drive Time Polkas, and he recommended I give you guys a call. 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And just let them know that I sent you in, okay, that you were listening to Drive Time Polkas. Well, you know, you heard about the Polka Buzz TV taping coming up this, not this Tuesday, a week from Tuesday, July the 7th at the Polish Falcons on Columbia and Warner in Depew. Things will get underway at 7 o'clock, $10 admission. The Kaisertown Polka Band is the featured band. But it's also happy hour, as it is every Monday and Tuesday at the Polish Falcons in Columbia and Warner in Depew. Yes, Monday and Tuesday specials with Kevin Kutas. Kevin is the head chef at the Polish Falcons. Whether you come there for happy hour on a Monday or Tuesday from 3 to 8 o'clock, whether you use the facility for any type of party, from a wedding to a graduation party, maybe it's a retirement party, it could just be a good family or class reunion. Head chef Kevin Kutas, he's the man at the Polish Falcons. And again, if you're looking for a caterer, he's the guy you want to talk to. Even if you don't use their hall, Kevin can still cater your doing, whether it's at your home or wherever it may be. You can always give Kevin a call. If you want to call him directly, it's 444-4479, 444-4479. That's 444-4479 for Kevin Kutas. But they've got a great, what I would call, happy hour menu, and it happens every Monday and Tuesday from 3 to 8 p.m. The Ultimate Burger, I had that. It's an 8-ounce burger with onions and Kevin's special sauce, and lettuce, mayo, and tomato. It happens every Monday and Tuesday from 3 to 8 p.m. The Ultimate Burger, I had that. It's an 8-ounce burger with onions and Kevin's special sauce, and lettuce, mayo, and tomato, and french fries. Ooh, is it good. Or check out their 75-cent chicken wings. That's every Monday and Tuesday. How can you beat it? The Meatball Bomber. Oh, yeah. That is a good one. Or, oh, they're all good. The Polish bologna and onions, as Kevin calls it, the Polish steak. That's a great one. A good old-fashioned bologna and onion sandwich. Burgers, french fries, onion rings. Oh, stuffed banana peppers. Pizza logs, potato skins. It's every Monday and Tuesday from 3 to 8 at the Polish Falcons on Columbia and Warner in Depew. Of course, they have their Thursday night cruise night, as you know. Come on in and enjoy. And again, keep in mind, with the Polish Falcons, you do not have to be a member. They're open to the public, so anyone can come in. You could stop by this afternoon in a nice air-conditioned atmosphere, belly up to the bar, get yourself your favorite beverage. You do not need to be a member to go to the Polish Falcons on Columbia and Warner in Depew. I've mentioned Monday and Tuesday, the happy hour. Of course, on Thursday, it's cruise night where they have food available. And then every Friday, Kevin Kutas is cooking from about 3 until 8 o'clock with their popular fish fries, the broiled scallops, maybe get a bowl or cup of chinina or a plate of potato pancakes.
or make your own Polish platter. Just giving you some ideas of what's on the menu every

Friday at the Polish Falcons. I was there last Friday. Now, like, I can't remember what I had. Oh, I had scallops. Yes, Allison talked me into scallops. But they also have a good tasting Reuben, including a Polish Reuben. Just some of the things on the menu. Come on into the Polish Falcons, whether it's Monday, Tuesday, you know, any day. You won't be disappointed. And say hi to Kevin and the entire staff. That's the Polish Falcons, Columbian Warner in Depew, and any of course, the great bartenders. You can talk to them. Yeah, it might be Kevin. I saw him. He was at the bar. He wasn't working, but he was at the bar. Give a big shout-out to our buddy Kevin. And, of course, you know, Ed's another bartender. Harry. I mean, there's, you know, Ronnie. Ronnie was back behind the bar on Friday. Phil, you know, Jack, Dan. These are all great guys that work the bar to give you the best service in town. I'm sending this out to Shane Josiak, my buddy. Oh, he loves those two sisters. Haven't seen Shane in ages. I think since Dingus Day. Keep texting him, but one of these days we got to have a Bloody Mary, buddy. Oh, those two sisters. It's for Shane Josiak.

Yes, with our country's birthday coming up this Saturday, it's only appropriate that we played Little Wally and Happy Birthday, America. Yes, the 250th birthday of the United States of America. Hopefully you'll have Old Glory flying high and you'll remember what that day is all about and get out and celebrate with your family and friends. Hey, how about, speaking of celebrating, you got the hungers? Maybe you're just getting out of Sunday services. 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Marie's Family Diner. And yes, they're open right now. They're open every day at 7 a.m. for breakfast and lunch, and boy, you can't beat it. If you check out some of those, what I call Marie's Originals, and I can't go through the whole menu, but I'll just tell you, how about the stuffed breakfast pepper, or check out the eggs in a nest, or check out their Benedicts. I mean, a lot of places offer eggs Benedict. Marie's has eggs Benedict, but they offer a variety of other Benedicts. Check them out. Just some of the great breakfast items on the menu. And, of course, throughout the week, there's daily luncheon specials, like on Wednesday. Wednesday is liver and onions. Mm-hmm. People that love liver and onions come from all over to Marie's Family Diner because it's a regular feature every Wednesday, liver and onions. Thursdays are special. Now, this coming week, it's going to be July the 2nd, right? It'll be the first Thursday of the month. That means it's German Day. Oh, that good German sausage, the bratwurst, the knackwurst, the sauerkraut, the potato pancakes. Oh, yeah, Jackie Kotis is going to be busy making all those German specialties that'll be featured this coming Thursday at Marie's Family Diner. And, of course, check out the homemade soups that she makes, the salads, oh, the full menu. Hey, believe me, there's something for everyone on that menu at Marie's Family Diner. Maybe just get a bowl of fruit. How's that? Mm-hmm. Or some cereal. Or a plate of potato pancakes. You'll like it. Homestyle cooking, reasonable prices, Marie's Family Diner, Broadway at Exchange Street in the Village of Alden. It's a father and daughter team of Jimmy and Jackie Kotis, so I like to call them JJ. When you go in there, if you're going in there this morning or any day, you tell them, hey, I listen to Ronnie D, and he was talking all about this good old-fashioned homestyle type of diner with good, good homestyle food and very affordable. And you know what? It is. You've seen me there. I was there this week, and I know I'll be back. So maybe I'll even see you there. Hey, that's a date, my friend. Marie's Family Diner, Broadway at Exchange Street in the Village of Alden. I hope you do stop in and enjoy. And tell them I sent you, okay? Well, you know, before I go any further, speaking of Marie's Family Diner, Jackie, as I mentioned, well, yeah, Jackie and her dad, Jimmy, operate Marie's Family Diner. But Jackie's boyfriend has a birthday, and it happens to be today. Yeah, Tom Chachowski. Yes, he is celebrating his birthday today. Happy birthday and stall out to old Tom Chachowski. Saw him last night up at the Boston Hotel and with, of course, Jackie and, of course, her father, Jimmy. Great people. And, yeah, lots of fun, lots of partying. And, you know, Tommy, you'll be out partying not only today but probably tomorrow. He's just one good, jolly old guy, old Tom Chachowski. Happy birthday and many, many more from, of course, your lover, your girlfriend, Jackie, of course, Jimmy Kotis, and, of course, all the Kotis family and myself and, of course, all of your family and friends wishing you, Tom Chachowski, a very happy birthday. Stall out and many, many more.

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1: Well, as you know, when somebody's celebrating a birthday, it's time to get the bottle of Krupnik out. More importantly, it's time to ring accordion Bill in and the band Rare Vintage as we send this one out to Tom Chofsky celebrating his birthday. Okay, Tommy, we're going to all have a shot here. Pour them up, okay. One for you, one for Jackie. Yeah, Jimmy can have one, too. I know he likes his Jim Beam, but, hey, he'll have a Krupnik today. I'll even have one, and you know, maybe Rocky wants one. Maybe Tommy Kirk wants one. Hey, let's do it. Na zdravya, and happy birthday.

0: Rare Vintage, Accordion Bill, and the Krupnik Polka. Send that one out to Tom Chachowski, celebrating his birthday today. A stalwart to good old Tommy. We're talking 4 minutes after 9 o'clock, 9:04, with Ronnie D. And temperature's peaking around 70 degrees right about now. Yeah, and it's going to climb up to about 80, 85. Or they're talking around 83, actually, for the high. And, of course, as the week moves on, oh, more heat and humidity are going to move in as we get into the mid to upper 80s, even into the 90s, probably by the end of the week. Well, if you're looking for an attorney that specializes in elder law, look no further than Don Mishka with the PB Elder Law Group. They're at 455 Cayuga Road in Cheektowaga, and her number is 204-1055-204-1055 for attorney Don Mishka. If you do not have a will put together and you want help with putting a will together, talk to Dawn. 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Dawn Mishka is there, and that's all she does. And more important, in my mind anyhow, is Dawn is a really caring person all the way around. I mean, once you meet Dawn, you will say, yeah, this is someone that really cares about people. She puts her heart and soul in taking care of you and your elder legal matters. She puts her heart and soul in just being her. She's a genuine, great human being. Call her at 204-1055. Chances are you might see her at the next WBBZ Polka Buzz taping coming up a week from Tuesday, July the 7th, at the Polish Falcons in Depew, because she comes to probably about 90% of the Polka Buzz tapings. And, you know, she loves all the bands, and she loves her polka music, and she's going to really work for you when it comes to your elder law needs. But you've probably seen her on Polka Buzz. If you haven't seen her there, you've seen her in her TV commercials, because she does it. She is on you know, both Polka Buzz shows, the 11:30 show and the 7 o'clock show. So, but you can put your trust in her when it comes to your elder law needs. Well, no matter what the automotive problem you may be having, 937-9918 may be the answer. Jot that number down, 937-9918 for Drogi & Sons Automotive. Yes, we're winding down the month. It is the 28th of January, or January the 28th of June. I wish it was this nice in January as it is outside. Yeah, but it's the 28th of June, and if your inspection sticker says June, you better call Drogi & Sons tomorrow and get your car there to get it inspected, because, yeah, you're going to run out of time, my friend. One thing about Drogi & Sons, it's two brothers, okay? 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I know that because I clocked it myself doing the speed limit. So stop by, give them a call, set up an appointment, get your car in there, 937-9918. And again, just let them know You were listening to Drive Time Polkas.
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0: And of course, when you talk to somebody from the Visiting Nursing Association of Western New York, thank them for being part of Drive Time Polkas. Another quick reminder about the next WBBZ Polka Buzz TV taping. It's coming up on Tuesday, July the 7th. That'll be a week from this Tuesday at the Polish Falcons at 445 Columbia Corner of Warner in Depew. The doors will open at 6. The show will start at 7. There's a $10 admission. And we will be highlighting and featuring the Kaisertown Polka Band. If you went down to Dunkirk last Sunday, boy, yeah, you heard some great, great polka sounds. And I'm really, really excited about this taping. I really am. Mitch and Don and the whole band have they really got some new material. And it's going to be a fun night. Where? At the Polish Falcons, Columbia Warner in Depew, a week from Tuesday. That'll be July the 7th. Let's give a listen to something by the Kaisertown Polka Band. I wonder why. Oh, I often wonder why about a lot of things.

Babe. Yeah, the music of Frank Bujamowski and friends here on The Big Weck Sunday morning with Ronnie D. Polka Community Bulletin Board coming up in about 13, 14 minutes or so. 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But why don't you go to 2060 Auto Parts at 2060 William between Harlem and Ogden in Buffalo. Jot the number down. 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They have been part of this show for, it's got to be about 35, 36, 37 years now. Yeah, pretty close to 40 years they've been a part of this program. I'm going back when Big Steve and I were together. So whether you're looking for maybe a stereo component, maybe it's a headlight, a brake light unit, maybe it's a battery or a bumper, maybe it's a fender, a side panel, maybe it's a windshield or windshield wiper motor, or a fuel pump or a gas tank, a complete engine or transmission, put your trust in the Surwacki family at 2060 Auto Parts. 2060 William, between Harlem and Ogden and Buffalo. 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That's 894-2060. 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

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In fact, I just dawned on me that I'm wearing shoes from SAS, but I'm wearing the Kidzicks. 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You don't have to tie them or untie them. You just kind of slip right into them. 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They do. Oh, they're great. 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And, again, mention Drive Time Polkas. Take advantage of that special discount. And why suffer when you can walk in comfort? You know what they say? Take care of your feet, and your feet will take care of you. That's the SAS Shoe Store, Transittown Plaza, Main and Transit in Williamsville. And, again, don't forget to mention Drive Time Polkas, our good friends at the SAS Shoe Store. Well, I don't know about you, but like myself, I'm a single guy, live by myself, and a lot of times, you know, you just don't have time, or you get tired of cooking, okay? So I turn sometimes to Rudlinski Meats. You know why? Because Joey Rudlinski is always making some good, fresh, fully cooked meals. Yes, things that you can make a meal out of. And all I have to do is take them home and heat them up, because they're all fully cooked. Whether I take home his delicious beef roll-ups, which one beef roll-up is, yeah, a meal in itself. Maybe make some potatoes on the side or a vegetable. How about those delicious gwumpki or those breaded pork chops? Not to mention the barbecue burgers, Salisbury steaks, the kapusta, the lazy pierogi, the barbecued St. Louis ribs. They're all fully cooked. You just heat and eat. And when it comes to salads, oh, his salads are made just like bomb. That homemade macaroni salad, and that delicious homemade German potato salad. Take some home. You're going to love it. There's no need to cook when Joey Rudlinski is at the helm cooking for you. I encourage you to stop in this week and tell Joey how much you appreciate hearing about him on Drive Time Polkas, and pick up some great, great food items, all freshly made. Yeah, it's perfect, again, like I say, especially for the single person. Or, you know, you just don't feel like cooking, especially now as the weather's going to get hot. Yeah, you want it already done. You don't have to cook it. You just heat it up. That's what you'll get at Rudlinski Meats. Walden near Harlem and Cheektowaga, their Western New York tradition since 1947. Stop in this week. Say hi to Joey and, of course, Maddie and all the whole crew over there, and tell them how much you appreciate them being part of Drive Time Polkas. You know, earlier in the show, I mentioned that I have this email from a young lady. I believe her name is Allison Nowak, and she requested a couple of songs. She requested the Everybody's Making It Big But Me by Mix and Match. That's going back into the 1980s. And then she requested one called Polka World by the Modern Airs. Well, right now we're going to give a listen to the Modern Airs in the Polka World. Allison Nowak, thanks for being part of our show, Allison.

all this by request. And again, thank you for dialing my way and being part of Drive Time Polkas every Sunday on the Big Weck. Well, if you're just getting out of Sunday services and you're looking for a great place for breakfast, how about the Polish Villa on Union near Como Park Boulevard in Cheektowaga? 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In fact, today being Sunday, I would give them a call to ask them what their Dinner for Two special is later this afternoon. 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And if you want to know what it is, I would call them at 683-9460, 683-9460. Call them now. Ask about the Dinner for Two special with dessert. You can tell them I was just listening to Ronnie D. on the Big Weck, and he's talking about that Dinner for Two special with dessert. We want to know what it is, and they'll let you know. 683-9460. Of course, on Fridays, they're known for their fish fries. And if you come early, take advantage of the early bird fish fry and the early bird price. And that happens every Friday from 11 a.m. till 2:30 in the afternoon. The early bird fish fry at the Polish Villa. 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Open 7 days a week for breakfast, lunch, and dinner. 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And, yes, they do have a nice selection of American favorites as well. Whether you have breakfast, lunch, or dinner, you won't be disappointed. You can say hi to Susie and Renee and all the staff over at the Polish Villa and let them know I sent you in, okay? Go to their website, too, at PolishVillaUnion.com. But definitely let them know that you heard it from Ronnie D. in Drive Time Polkas. Send this one out to Sandy Conrad. Big Steve and the Bel Airs with the Wishing Well Waltz. Sandy and Jimmy Conrad, maybe they're going to get up from the table and actually waltz around the kitchen floor.

0: Brother Conrad's, Jimmy and Sandy Conrad, and the Wishing Well Waltz by Big Steve and the Belairs, a guy that, boy, we all miss. Oh, do we ever. 9:30 the time, time for Ronnie D. to jump into the Polka Community Bulletin Board, which I do every Sunday right about now, courtesy of the Stam Law Firm. 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That's 631-5767. Yes, it's cruise night, Monday, Tuesday, and Wednesday in Western New York. Tuesday, Wednesday, and Thursday in Western New York. 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Bring those antique classics out, show them off, and enjoy some delicious grilled food. Oh, I was there a few weeks ago, and I had the double cheeseburger. Mmm, good stuff. Mm-hmm. Oh, yeah. If you're hungry, come on out to the M.P. Carroll Hardwood Cruise Night every Tuesday starting around 4 o'clock. And, bring out your antique classics. And if you don't have an antique classic, just come on out and browse through and check it out. And then, of course, on Wednesday, it's the VFW. My good friends from the VFW and Walden near Central in Lancaster, the Matt Urban VFW Post, they have their cruise night every Wednesday starting around 4 o'clock. It goes until dusk. And, again, bring those antique classics out and show them off. Thursday, we head over to the Polish Falcons on Columbia and Warner in Depew for their cruise night, which gets underway around 4 o'clock. Great food, great entertainment, and a great time. That's every Thursday around 4 o'clock at the Polish Falcons on Columbia and Warner in Depew. As I look at the at the calendar here, I want to remind you about the David McKeever Post number 64 and their chicken barbecue, which is coming up on... that was yesterday. I hate to tell you. Yeah, that was yesterday. I'm behind, I guess you could say. Yes, I am. I am behind. Tuesday, July 7th, as you've heard me talk about, is the next WBBC Polka Buzz TV taping. And that'll be on Tuesday, July the 7th. It's going to happen at the Polish Falcons on Columbia and Warner in Depew. Doors will open at 6. I will get the show started at 7. There's a $10 admission, and we'll be featuring the music of the Kaisertown Polka Band. And that'll be on Tuesday, July the 7th, the next WBBZ Polka Buzz TV taping at the Polish Falcons with the Kaisertown Polka Band starting at 7 o'clock. Speaking of the Kaisertown Polka Band, they're going to be in work and working more on Thursday, July the 9th as part of the Lackawanna Concert Series at Galante Park, 230 Martin Avenue in Lackawanna. 6 p.m., things will get underway. And again, you can come on out, bring your lawn chairs, and enjoy the Kaisertown Polka Band at the Lackawanna Concert Series in Galante Park on 230 Martin Road in Lackawanna. And that's Thursday, July the 9th, with things starting at 6 p.m.
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0: Well, something that's open to the public, and if you've never been to it, you are missing a great, great picnic. It's the summer picnic for the Buffalo Polka Boosters, which is coming up on Sunday, July 19th. It's going to happen at the Clocks Grove in West Seneca. And again, the music of 7. It's going to be a great time. I've been there the last several years. It's the annual summer picnic of the Buffalo Polka Boosters. And again, it features the polka music sounds of 7 at the Clocks Grove in West Seneca. And if you need more information, of course, you can always call President Chris. And I suggest you get your tickets in advance because they do go fast. You could call President Chris at 771-1076, 771-1076. That's 771-1076 for the Buffalo Polka Boosters Summer Picnic, Sunday, July 19th at Clocks Grove in West Seneca with the music of Seven. On a final note, you can join us for the 59th Alden Kiwanis Summer Outing. This is going to happen on Thursday, July the 23rd from 5 until 9 p.m. at the Alden Kiwanis Shelter at the Alden Town Park on West Main Street in the town, in the village of Alden. We'll have plenty of door prizes to be given away. There's lots of beer, wine, water, great food like clams and shrimp, sweet corn, and, of course, some great, great sandwiches like Italian sausage, Polish sausage, grilled chicken, Black Angus burgers, and a lot more, all for just $50. 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But don't miss out on the 59th annual Alden Kiwanis Summer Outing, Thursday, July the 23rd, starting at 5 p.m. And again, it's a great time for everyone, and it's open to everybody over 21. That wraps up this week's edition of the Polka Community Bulletin Board. 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

0: Good night.
1: Ah, Peppino, the Italian mouse. That is, of course, the music of Eddie Foreman, who you have seen on Polka Buzz. 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And do keep in mind this, you know, if your current gutters are fine, but you have to clean them out every year or several times a year, All Pro Gutters can install gutter protection over your existing gutters so the water's going to flow freely and you're going to be safe on the ground. 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

Everybody do the la-di-da here on the Big Whack Sunday morning. But Ronnie D and, of course, Polka Buzz coming up on Tuesday, July the 7th, out at the Polish Falcons in Depew. Things will get underway at 7 o'clock with the Kaisertown Polka Band, and I'm looking forward to seeing you there. $10 admission. Well, the other day, actually last week was a Thursday, actually. I stopped by Keebzak's at 38 Crocker Street in Sloan. Have you been there? Oh, you have? Then you know what I'm talking about. Good, good old-fashioned cooking. Yeah, just like mom and grandma. And, of course, if you've never been there, make it a point to go there. Maybe even today, because, yes, they're open today. The kitchen will be open till 7 o'clock. And, in fact, they're open 7 days a week for lunch and dinner. But when I was there Thursday, I had the Kim's Club. Ooh, was it good? Yes, and it was filling. It's a delicious turkey club. And yeah, it has some bacon on there. And, ooh, some good stuff. You're going to love it. That was one of the sandwiches on their specialty sandwich menu, the Kim's Club. But check out the Johnny Steak Special when you're there. Or the G-Man Club. Or how about D's Fried Bologna? Oh, yeah, if you love bologna and onions, you're going to love that one. Or the Dick Star Club. These are just some of the sandwiches on the menu. Not to mention their dinner entrees, like their 10-ounce New York strip steak, or their roast beef dinner, their turkey dinner, their meatloaf dinner, their honey-dipped chicken, ooh, and the grilled pork chops. I can go on and on and on. And, of course, Fridays, they feature fish fries, and they feature orange roughy and yellow pike. That's every Friday at Keepsacks. 38 Crocker Street in Sloan. Again, they're open today. They're open every day. While you're there, maybe take a walk across the parking lot and have Bill Keebzak show you their banquet facilities called Beginning by Keebzak's. In fact, when I was there Thursday, they were doing a funeral breakfast of about 60 people. This is a beautiful facility that can accommodate parties from 20 to 275 people. In fact, you can call ahead if you want at 896-3044, 896-3044 for, of course, Keebzak's Banquet Hall called Beginnings by Keebzak's. I know you're gonna like it. It's a great place for any type of function. So keep that in mind. But stop in, whether it's today, tomorrow, anytime, for lunch, for dinner. Bill Keebzak's usually behind the bar, and you can tell him, hey, that I sent you in, and he'll appreciate that. Yes, the heat and humidity are going to be moving into western New York, and starting today, actually, we're going to get into the low 80s. And then things are going to heat up and more humidity as temperatures.

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And tell Chris Trijankowski and the entire crew that you were listening to Drive Time Polkas. You know, we haven't called on the Dinatones in a while, 10 minutes before 10. And Scrubby's on the vocals. It's something called When the Band Plays a Polka. 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

Yes, that's a great place to go today and, of course, any day. You know, if you see Byron Brown or Scott Kotrowski or Ryan Hassenauer or any of their staff, you tell them how much you hear about them on Drive Time Polkas. And check out Fortune's Restaurant, too. Great place to go. A nice upscale type restaurant with good food. And, of course, the sports bar is there. Lots of great machines. You know what they say? 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We want you to love winning here. And that's Batavia Downs Gaming and Hotel. Yes, as we celebrate our 250th birthday of the United States of America this Saturday, here's Brave Combo.

Oh, Precious Freedom by Brave Combo from Denton, Texas. As I wrap up this Sunday edition of Drive Time Polkas, hey, stick around. Buddy Shula's coming up next with that delicious brunch with Elvis. Ooh, is it going to be good? Bring your appetite. I'll talk to you on Polka Buzz, both at 11:30 this morning and at 7 o'clock tonight. WBBZ-TV will be featuring the music of John Stevenson Double Shot. So check it out. Until then, have yourself a great Sunday. Remember who loves you? Ronnie D does.

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9: There was a guy I said one time. He said, you never stood in that man's shoes or saw things through his eyes or stood and watched with helpless hands while the heart inside you dies. So help your brother along the way, no matter where he starts. For the same God that made you made him too, these men with broken hearts.

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1: So I kept thinking, what happens when the Memphis Mafia walks in and I'm standing there with a loaded 38 on Elvis Presley?
0: On the Big Wick.

0: Elvis Presley was a thrill for me to visit with. The way she
1: walks. This is Buddy Shula's Sunday Brunch with Elvis.
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0: a young man from Memphis, Tennessee. He's only 19 years old. He has a new, distinctive style.
1: From rare recordings to the concerts.
0: Elvis Presley. Let's give him a nice hand.
1: The movies and the hits. Sunday brunch with Elvis.
2: Hang loose, child. I shall be there.
1: On the Big Wack.

0: Sunday Brunch with Elvis here on the Big WEC. Welcome to it. I am Buddy Shula, and get ready for the greatest 2 hours of the King of Rock and Roll. This is the funnest 2 hours I have the whole week, so I love sharing it with you in the morning time like this every Sunday. So we go back this day, June 28th, in Elvis history. He's making a lot of waves. Back in 1955, still young, unknown, playing a military club in Biloxi, Mississippi. Just a year later, in 56, Elvis is already drawing big crowds in Charleston, South Carolina. On this day, his popularity was exploding nationwide. By 57, he is sharing the spotlight with Hollywood stars at a Memphis charity event, showing how fast he'd become a major name. 1968, turning point. Elvis is in the studio working on the gospel segment of his legendary NBC comeback special. That moment would define his career. And in the 70s, it's all about the road, baby. Sold out concerts in St. Louis, Milwaukee, Philadelphia. Thousands of fans every night, captivated by the king. This is Sunday Brunch with Elvis on the Big WEC.
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4: 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Looking for trouble? Just look right in my face. 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
1: Having fun on stage with the king of rock and roll.
0: Like my horse has left. Mm-hmm. Come on, you can do it. Come on.
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0: That's it. It just tapers off to nothing.

0: I'm all shook up.
1: This is Sunday Brunch with Elvis.
2: He was a very easy man to get to know. He was very warm. He made you feel comfortable around him.
0: I'll make

0: This is Buddy Shula's Sunday Brunch with Elvis.
1: Yeah. It blows their hair straight back.
2: We're going up
0: on the Big Wack.
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0: He was an actor and a singer.
1: Elvis Presley.
0: He also served in the U.S. Army.
1: Private Elvis Presley
2: of the United States Army.
0: This is Sunday Brunch with Elvis on the Big Wex. Elvis.

0: Occupation G.I. 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
1: Occupation G.I. 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
0: Hop two. Sunday Brunch with Elvis here on the Big Wack. I'm Buddy Shula. It is so nice to be with you this morning. And we talk about the different eras of Elvis, like that song, G.I. Blues. That, of course, is from his movie eras. As far as I'm concerned, there are really five eras that we're talking about, four distinct ones. First of all, the 50s rockabilly era. This is the young Elvis, explosive, he's rebellious. He's breaking out of the scene with That's All Right, Mama, Hound Dog, and Jailhouse Rock, changing music forever. Then comes what I just mentioned, the Army in the early 60s. Elvis steps away, serves in the military. He returns more polished with smoother hits like It's Now or Never. Next, the Hollywood movie era. Through the mid-60s, Elvis is focusing on films and soundtracks. Fun, commercial, but lighter on the edge that made him famous. Then everything changes. 1968, the comeback special, dressed in black leather. Elvis returns to live performance, raw, powerful, and back on top for sure. From there, it's the Vegas and the touring years of the 70s. 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Elvis is a global icon every night. Five eras, one king of rock and roll, and one Sunday Brunch with Elvis here on the Big Wack.
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2: I want to pay a tribute to a good friend of mine, Brother Elvis Presley, who opened up a lot of doors for me to get through. Elvis was a pioneer, and he came out 1 year before I did. He was out in 55, Heartbreak Hotel. And then I come in 56. And Elvis and I were very good friends up until the last minute of his bodily life. But he'll always live because of the fact he was such a beautiful man. I don't care what nobody say, I know Elvis. You know, there are a lot of rumors. Elvis and I sang spiritual together. And, he'd buy any movie that I'd make, any film, he'd buy the film and close the theater up and show it. I love Elvis for being a man. I love what he'd done for the people and the chance he gave me. He kept me from being number one. I was number one soul and he was number one world. And it took a long time, but it's almost like the two rental cars. Uh-huh. He made me try harder. And I love Elvis for it. And

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1: This is Buddy Shula's Sunday Brunch with Elvis.
0: Well, you'll hear who. Hi, I have Elvis Presley on the phone. Hello.
1: On the Big Wag.
0: Hello, Elvis. Just one moment.
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I'm going to tell you a little story so you'll understand what I'm talking about. Down there we have a plant that grows out in the woods and the fields, and it looks something like a turnip green. Everybody calls it poke salad. 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

larger photograph to some old gray-bearded men sitting on a bench outside a general store. 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

Everybody up on stage, ladies and gentlemen, all sincerity, we really love what we're doing. 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I got to sing 2.5 songs, then I'll turn around, okay? 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I've just said to him, well, that's all I've done. That's all I gotta do. I got it made, man.

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0: 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I am Buddy Shuler, your congenial host. Have you ever been to an Elvis concert? I know a couple people that have. My parents were at all four shows in Buffalo, a couple at the Convention Center in Niagara Falls, a couple at the auditorium, and one of those is the Gold Suit. So what did it cost to get to an Elvis show? Well, back when Elvis hit Vegas in 69, you could see it for just $10. $10. Top seats were $10. Mid-level, around $7.50. You could even get in for $5. And here's the crazy part, is that every single show was sold out. But it kind of makes sense it was sold out because it was so cheap. When Elvis went back on tour in the early 70s, ticket prices stayed about the same. $5.50, $10, still affordable for just about everybody. 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But that's it. Think about it. The King of Rock and Roll live in concert for about the price of lunch today. And, and right now, $15 might not even get you parking at a concert. It's pretty incredible. Boy, to think about those ticket prices back to see Elvis, something else. Prices skyrocket. All right, we'll be back with Sunday Brunch with Elvis here on the Big Whack.
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0: wondering if I could get down that low. All right, it's Sunday Brunch with Elvis here on the Big WEC. Welcome inside on this Sunday, as we do every Sunday from 10 till noon here on the Big WEC. I am Buddy Shula with you right up till noon today. And let's talk about things that you could be holding that are worth a ton of money. The most valuable Elvis record you could realistically own is That's All Right. Sun Records, 209-1954, widely considered the most valuable Elvis record a collector could actually own or find. That's right, that's all right. The value range, 4 to 6K in good condition, 10 to 12K in near mint condition, and a rare or special variants have sold for $30,000 or more. Well, this was Elvis's first commercial release. It was recorded at Sun Studio in Memphis, considered the birth of rock and roll. So collectors, you know, call these kind of things a holy grail that you might actually find. But why the $300,000 record doesn't count here? Because My Happiness in 1953 is the most valuable overall. But it's a one-of-a-kind. It's not a commercial release. It's basically impossible for a normal collector to own. So My Happiness basically equals a museum piece. You know what I mean? Incredible what some of the things go for. The most valuable Elvis record you could actually own, like I said, That's All Right on Sun Records. You've got yourself quite a bit of money from there. That's the one that I would look for, okay? This is Sunday Brunch with Elvis on the Big WEC.
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Good afternoon and welcome to a Sunday afternoon. It's JP, picture perfect Sunday afternoon. Get out the Kodachrome. Paul Simon and more of the coolest oldies ever made right here on the Big

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3: From the Big Weather Center, thank you, Mother Nature. Sunshine, 82 today. Clear skies and 59 tonight. Mix of clouds and sun and 86 tomorrow. 81 right now at Buffalo's oldie station.

Buffalo's oldie station. The Big Weck in a Sunday afternoon with JP, CCR, and Proud Mary. I'm sure the family of Daxon Rudolph is quite proud. Daxon has been chosen first by the Buffalo Sabres, fourth overall in the 2026 NHL entry draft. Congratulations, Daxon, and welcome to the Sabres. Welcome to Buffalo. Archie's

Buffalo's only station, the Big Wack. Sunday afternoon with JP. Friday evening, these people were here. Batavia Downs, the Spinners were, not with Dionne Warwick. She's singing on the song, but it was just Spinners, but that was enough. Great show out of Batavia Downs on Friday night. Then came you. Then comes more of the coolest oldies ever made, right here on the Big Wack.

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Buffalo's only station, The Big Whack, Sunday afternoon with JP. Something I'm going to do in a little bit after we get off the radio. We're going to take our daily walk. I don't know how much rhythm we'll do, but Donald Byrd and the Blackbirds are walking in rhythm. More of the coolest oldies ever made on The Big Whack.

Buffalo's oldie station, the Big Wex, Sunday afternoon with JP. Hey, don't forget, make an appointment with me tomorrow at 9:20. And if you haven't sent in the keyword, which is Barry, B-A-R-R-Y, to 716-783-9325, you still have time to do that, okay? Text the keyword, the name Barry, to 716-783-9325. And tomorrow morning at 9:20, I'm going to draw the name of a Big Weck listener who is going to sit in two of my seats at the Barry Manilow concerts. Last time Barry's ever going to play Buffalo, and that's happening on Tuesday night. I bought a bunch of tickets and I took a pair, and I want to give a pair of those tickets to a Big Weck listener. Started buying tickets, and I couldn't help myself. Bought a whole bunch. So a pair might be going out to you tomorrow morning at 9:20 right here on the Big Weck.

0: Roger Christian here. And you know, some songs never get old. A great song that sounded great 50 years ago still sounds great today. And that's why the Big Weck is Buffalo's only all-oldies radio station, playing the cool, timeless hits of the 60s and 70s. 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

From the Big Weck Weather Center, sunshine 82 today. Clear skies 64 tonight. And a mix of clouds and sun and 86 for tomorrow. 81 right now at Buffalo's Oldie Station.

0: Buffalo's only station, the Big Wack. You are never too old to have heroes. A couple of mine, one who passed away less than a year ago, Brian Wilson and the Beach Boys and California Girls, and another hero of mine is going to count us in, Felix Cavalieri and the Rascals. It's all about having fun on the radio on the Big Wack.
1: One, two, three.

Buffalo's only station, the Big Wex. Sad news a couple of days ago. We lost that great voice. David Clayton Thomas died up in Toronto at the age of 84 years old just a couple of days ago. And we listened to one of many cool songs recorded by Blood, Sweat, and Tears and the wonderful Spinning Wheel. I'm JP, inviting you to join me tomorrow morning at 9 o'clock, 9:20. I'm going to be drawing the name of a Big Weck listener who is going to sit in my seats at the Barry Manilow concert Tuesday night at the arena. Last time Barry's going to be in town. Good luck to you if you've sent in the keyword Barry to 716-783-9325. Rock on with Roger Christian coming up at 2 o'clock right here on the Big Weck.

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11: Hi, folks. It's Joe Caldarelli from Mike Barney Nissan. And by now, you've probably heard that we're selling cars at prices from 10 years ago. While many of you have already taken advantage of this, some are curious, so let's clear this up. I've been part of this community for nearly five decades. We've been friends for a while, and good or bad, you've heard my voice and lousy jingles since the 80s. So let me explain what we're doing.

0: Center. 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
2: 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Is that really you getting your diploma? It seems like just yesterday.
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5: From the Big Weck Weather Center today, sunny and 82. Tonight will be clear, 61. And tomorrow, sunny and 86. Right now, it's sunny and 80 at Buffalo's Oldie Station.

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0: Just say, Alexa, open WECK. It's so easy. 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
2: From the Big Buck Weather Center today, sunny 85. Tonight will be clear 61, and tomorrow sunny 87. Right now it's sunny 84 at Buffalo's Oldie Station.

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Cool never takes the weekend off, and our Glenn Topolsky will continue our big wet weekend coming up at 4 o'clock. I'm Roger Christian. We'll see you tomorrow at high noon on the Big Wet.

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Buffalo's oldie station, the Big Whack, where cool never gets old. I'm Glenn Topolsky. Sunday afternoon, 84 degrees in Buffalo, and it's time for Elton John. Here's your song on the Big Whack. It's a little

Buffalo's oldie station, The Big Weck. I'm Glenn Topolsky. Hope you're having a great Sunday afternoon. And if you like it hot, well, your kind of weather is on the way for this week, especially as we head toward the 4th. Temps in the upper 80s, topping off near 90 degrees. A little fun in the sun. Hot sun.

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1: From the Big Weck Weather Center, clear tonight and 64. Sunshine tomorrow and 86. And clouds and thunderstorms Tuesday and 88. Right now, sunshine 84 at Buffalo's oldie station. The

Buffalo's oldies station, The Big Whack. I'm Glenn Topolsky. Well, this next song doesn't mention a thousand dances, but it does mention some pretty big ones. How about six, in fact? The pony, the mashed potato, the alligator, the twist, the watusi, and the jerk. It's the Wicked Wilson Pickett, Land of a Thousand Dances, from 66 on The Big Whack. One, two.

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Buffalo's oldie station, the Big Wick, where cool never gets old. I'm Glenn Tipolsky. Beautiful sunshine and 84 degrees in Buffalo on this wonderful Sunday afternoon. The great Louis Armstrong now on the Big Wick.

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6: From the Big Weck Weather Center, clear tonight and 64, sunshine tomorrow and 86, and clouds and thunderstorms Tuesday and 88. Right now, sunshine and 84 at Buffalo's oldies station.

Buffalo's oldie station, The Big Weck. I'm Glenn Topolsky, and we're going to have a lot of fun watching Tommy James and the Shondells perform hit after hit coming up on Saturday, August 1st at the West Hur Riviera Theater. Only a few tickets remain left for this show, so get them now before they're gone. RivieraTheater.org. Here's I Think We're Alone Now on The Big Weck. Children.

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Buffalo's only station, the Big Weck. I'm Glenn Tipolsky. Coming up at 6 o'clock, it's the Real Don Steele and Live from the 60s, an encore presentation. That's tonight from 6 until 9. And if you have entered to win a pair of tickets from us, JP's tickets, in fact, to see Barry Manilow perform Tuesday night at KeyBank Center, be sure to be listening to him tomorrow on your Monday, 9:20 in the morning, as he will be announcing our big winner of a pair of tickets to see Barry Manilow in his final Buffalo show. Again, that's this Tuesday, June 5th.

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12: 30 million persons found themselves without light, subways, elevators, air conditioning. 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
13: Oh, yeah. 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
1: 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At Gravity Base here, the Eagle has landed. 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

0: submitted for your approval a period of time between January 1, 1960 and December 31st, 1969. 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
3: 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We got your music for you, baby. Foot-stopping music, middle of the road music, way up the road music. Hear the Rolling Stones to kick it off. They're just trying to get some, don't you know, dig?

0: Uno, dos, one, two, tres, cuatro.
1: Sam, the Jam, and Wooly Bully, y'all, let's do it now, yeah?
0: Hey!
1: You got it.
0: Wooly Bully.
1: I'm working on it, baby.
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1: We got

0: department.
1: What a year this is turning out to be. Here are the top five television shows this year. In fifth place, The Lucy Show. Andy Griffith, number four. The Red Skelton Hour, third place. And it's number two for Gomer Pyle. And the number one show again this year is Bonanza. Well, you can throw away your hula hoop. They say the Super Ball is the biggest toy fad this year, and skateboarding's catching on fast. On the music scene, rumor has it that Elvis invited the Beatles to visit his home last month. When they arrived, the four lads from Liverpool were in such awe that all they could do was sit and stare at the king. Sources told us that Elvis broke the ice by saying, "If all you guys are going to do is stare at me, I'm going to bed." Speaking of the Beatles, they just concluded their second motion picture. Unlike Hard Day's Night, their first movie, this one's in color. John wrote the title song and considers it his finest work to date. So here's a sneak preview.

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6: The majority of people that seek us out are those who have been on kind of a roller coaster of specialist after specialist, and they've tried this medication or they've had this surgery, and unfortunately it just didn't work. So now they're kind of stuck. You know, a lot of these people that come in to see me are at a place where they've been told by other people, like, there's not much else you can do. You're just going to have to learn this is your life now. Some people, their goal is, look, man, I want to be able to sleep at night comfortably. Other people have bigger aspirations, like I want to be able to crawl on the floor with my grandchildren. 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
7: 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Welcome back.

0: Claus and the Supremes. Well, I heard a great joke the other day about this guy who walked into a bar with a duck on his back. Can you dig it?
1: Yeah, my man.
0: You heard that one, huh? Okay, back to the hits.
1: All right.
0: This song's gonna make you guys want to grab your girlfriend, take her out to the barn, and roll around in the...
2: Hey!
0: Roy Head. 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Hand me that mirror over there, will you, Roy?
1: Oh, you're looking good, baby.
0: Do I look like I can treat her right?

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Oh, squeeze her real gentle, gotta make her feel good. Tell her that you love her like you know you should. 'Cause if you don't treat her right, she won't love you tonight. If you practice my method just as hard as you can, you're gonna get a reputation as a loving man. And you'll be glad every night that you treated her right.

0: 65.
1: Some people say this next group's music is for the birds. Actually, it's from the birds. They are the birds. And here's Gene Clark to tell you how they're America's answer to the Beatles.
2: They signed us on a fluke. They said, well, hey, we need, you know, Capitol has the Beatles. We need a group. This is a good vocal group. We need a group like this. It was also an experiment with the first 8-track recording. And McGuinn played the 12-string on it to give it the sound, to save time, so that rather than have to go through a 6 to 8 hour session of getting a good take with a band that is not that experienced with electronic recording. Well, I mean, Crosby and I and McGuinn were experienced with vocal recording, but not with the band type recording. To save the time and money, they just said, let's hire the best, cut a track, give it that sound, let them do the vocals and see what happens.

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1: Thank you, Jim McGuinn. Later on, by the way, I have a feeling you're going to change your name to Roger. Here's a double shot now of the Byrds for you. Let's turn it.

0: 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We'll continue. 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

0: Archies and the Turtles, the Vogues, the Cowsills. 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
9: The population bomb was no longer just a threat. It was a clear and present danger.
10: Small army and police supposed to be carrying shotguns. National Guardsmen riding jeeps.
11: That's the sound of a high-pressure pumper from the fire department. Out of blaze, far removed from the main riot scene.
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0: 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Bring back that love and feeling. 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
2: 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I appreciate it. This group's going to go down in history as being one of the all-time greats. Mark my words. Here's Mr. Levi Stubbs and the Four Tops.

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1: We've got some boys here that formed the band back in 1961 in a garage in Hawthorne, California. Yep, we're talking about Brian Wilson, Dennis Wilson, brother Carl Wilson, and then there's Mike Love and Al Jardine. They're known as the Beach Boys. Some people say their music is just a fad here in 1965. I know one thing, the subject matter of this song will never, ever go out of style.

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11: We choose to go to the moon. 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
12: A fiery horse with the speed of light, a cloud of dust, and a hearty high-o silver.
13: Alan Shepard went downrange from Cape Canaveral in a suborbital flight.
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0: 61 will return in a moment. 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
9: You're traveling through time. You're moving through another decade called the 1960s. And now submitted for your approval, the year 1961.
10: Shepard went downrange from Cape Canaveral in a suborbital flight. Lapse time, 15 minutes. In July, Gus Grissom went downrange for 16 minutes and almost drowned when his Mercury capsule flooded and sank.

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1: Well, rumor has it that this is going to be the year that the FCC, the Federal Communications Commission, gives its okay to FM stereo. Won't that be nice to have something going on in both speakers? We have some new acts this year. Glenn Campbell, Aretha Franklin, Paul Revere and the Raiders, Tony Orlando, the Spinners, Gladys Knight, and get this, the Pips. Also, the Beach Boys and the Letterman. They're all getting together in 1961. Rumor has it that RCA Records is getting ready to honor Elvis Presley with a plaque for selling more than $76 million worth of records in just 5 years. Ricky Nelson is considering dropping the Y from his first name. And Bob Dylan just played Carnegie Hall to 53 people. There's a new rock and roll epidemic sweeping the nation. And a man named Bobby Lewis just came down with the first case.

0: 1961 will return in a moment from a place where history is only a rumor. The real Don Steele will be right back with more 60s hits on Buffalo's oldie station, The Big Wack.
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1: Now, when I wrote the song, I wrote it originally to give to the Drifters again. Although I wasn't in the group, I said, well, what a beautiful song. I called the guys up, I got with Charlie Thomas. We went over to Lover Patterson's house, we rehearsed the song, only because he looked up at me and said, we don't need any more material. Did Benny King get a chance to record Stand By Me?

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0: year 1961, and you're traveling through time. 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